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1: All right, I don't know if you're like me and sometimes you just wait to watch new movies when they come out on streaming. I just watched Devil Wears Prada 2 finally. I liked it. It was cute. It's Kid Laroi, Justin Bieber.

0: dear.
1: The most variety in Southern Colorado, my 99.9. All right, that is Benson Boone right there, who is on our lineup for the iHeartRadio Music Festival. He is going to be there along with Snoop Dogg and Major Lazer on a Saturday night. Friday night tickets, man, that sold out quick. That is how popular our iHeartRadio Music Festival is. But if you want to go Saturday night, you want to plan a trip to Vegas, let's go. Vegas is always fun for a little bit of time, right? Let's be there in Vegas for the festival September 18th and 19th at the T-Mobile Arena. Like I said, Benson Boone, Snoop Dogg, you can lock in these tickets now, AXS.com. All right, see ya, and Tame Impala with Jenny coming up next.

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1: Well, man, I wish I could major in this. Did you see this? You can now major in content creation at Arizona State University. Yeah, they're launching a whole bachelor's degree in content creation. That is just a showing of the times. That's what it is. All right, Natasha Bedingfield coming up after Tame Impala. Jenny, this is Dracula.

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Southern Colorado's best variety. This is my 99.9. Well, a professor at a university recently caught a lot of his students cheating and using AI. But how did he do it? I'll tell you next. Stay right here. Three songs. Somber.

my 99.9. Love that from Taylor Swift right there. I knew it. I knew you. Hi there. It is Natalia hanging out with you on Friday night. And a professor has gone viral because he basically caught so many of his students using AI in their midterm exam, which is like a big no-no. So basically, he hid the word Madagascar in white font in the assignment prompt. So the students wouldn't see it when they were reading it. But if they copied and pasted it into an AI chatbot, it would be there. And most of them did not adjust the like answer that AI gave them that they then copy and pasted back into their exam. And so if the word Madagascar was in there, well, then basically he knows that they used AI and they cheated. So, serves you right. Don't be using AI like that. All right, glass animals and Teddy Swims coming up on the way. Hold on.

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1: 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This is Teddy Swims, Mr. Know-It-All.

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Southern Colorado's best variety. This is My 99.9. So gold medal Olympian Simone Biles revealed someone stole something of hers at Taylor's wedding. And I'll tell you what it is next. Hold on.

my 99.9, today's best variety. Well, has anyone ever stolen something from you at a wedding? Oh my gosh, I hope not. But Simone Biles, who you know as an Olympian, gold medalist, gymnast, she's amazing. She joked that a celebrity stole her sunglasses at Taylor and Travis's wedding. So Simone was there. She had a great time. And then recently she was doing an event and someone asked her, hey, spill some tea from Taylor and Travis's wedding. She says, oh, I've got some. She said, Avril Lavigne stole my sunglasses. What? How did this even happen? She joked and laughed about it. So I'm guessing it was like, it's not like a big deal thing. I think maybe she accidentally took them or jokingly took them. But she said that she has Instagrammed Avril Lavigne and said, yo, can I get my YSLs back? But I don't think she's seen it yet. Yeah, well, hopefully Avril will get her sunglasses back to Simone. All right, coming up on the way, Justin Bieber and Alex Warren next.

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0: 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Well, recently Ed Sheeran said he was jealous of this song right here, Ordinary. He really, really likes it. It's Alex Horn.
1: 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Our colors will fade.

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1: Well, someone that was very messy on accident, singer Steve Lacy, accidentally spoiling a huge part of the new Spider-Man movie. I'm going to give you more details on this story next. Just so you know, though, I will not be giving any spoilers. Don't worry. All right, this is

0: My 99.9. Well, let me start this story off by telling you one time someone spoiled a Harry Potter book for me when I was reading them, and the movie hadn't even come out yet for this specific book, and someone ruined a major thing for me. I was devastated. So I know what it's like to have something you really love get spoiled for you. Fans, and even I think executives over at Disney might have been upset with singer Steve Lacy, who accidentally spoiled a major plot story in the new Spider-Man movie. It had to do with a villain, somebody. I don't even want to say a lot. I don't even want to look up a lot because I have yet to see the movie and I don't want this spoiled for me, but I do kind of think something might have already been spoiled for me. So just know that there are major spoilers out there and do not get caught up in it, because if you want to be surprised, go see Spider-Man as soon as you can. All right, Taylor Swift and Goo Goo Dolls coming up on the way. Hold on.
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1: All right, friends, that is my time. I'm headed out of here. Have a great rest of your weekend. I'll actually be back tomorrow night to hang out with you some more. In the meantime, if you want to hit me up with a song request or you just want to say hello, I'm on Instagram at Hey Natalia, H-E-Y-N-A-T-A-L-I-A. 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
1: Hey, it's Shannon O. Do I even dare to tell you that, yes, technically it's August 1st now, and we already have the number one trending candy for Halloween? Because it's true. Take a guess as to what it is, and I'll let you know if you're right coming up in 6 minutes. 1, 2, 3.

0: 99.9, today's best variety.
1: Well, spooky season isn't quite here yet, but I went to Target the other day and they already had some decorations out, which is just crazy. So I guess why should I be surprised that Mars already released their Tricks, Treats, and Trends report? Yes, we already know what the most popular candy everybody wants this Halloween is. And like always, it's chocolate. 7 out of 10 adults actually prefer chocolate. Number one belongs to M&M's, followed by Snickers, Twix, Milky Way, and then Skittles, rounding out the top five. Would I suggest you buying your Halloween candy this early? Probably not.
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The most variety in Southern Colorado, My 99.9. So the cutest little boy on TikTok the other day saying that this Olivia Dean song is his favorite. Hey, it's Shannon O. Any guesses as to how many times he's going to listen to this song this year? Just throw out a number. I'll tell you if you're right and how I know coming up in the next 10 minutes.

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1: Hey, it's Shannon. Oh, appreciate you kicking off your Saturday with me. Brandon is listening in and he's in a good mood because we changed the calendar to a new month. And so why does that make you so excited, Brandon?
2: The only thing I'm thinking about is Halloween. And that just, I love it.
1: Dude, we still got like 2 months until then. Can we slow down just a little bit? Well, you'll be happy to hear, Brandon, that they've already declared M&Ms as the most popular candy for this year.
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My 99.9, today's best variety. Three lovely, talented ladies made history this past week on the Billboard Hot 100 chart. I'll tell you who coming up in 6 minutes. Right now, The Killers is on. My name is Shannon L. Thanks

Southern Colorado's best variety, My99.9. 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

99.9. So one of my favorite gifts that I ever received is tacky, according to some people. Why is that? Well, you'll find out coming up in the next 10 minutes. Somber is on for you now. My name is Shannon L. Thanks for spending some

0: The most variety in Southern Colorado, My 99.9.
1: Hey, my name is Shannon. Oh, you know, today I can't let my shift go by without wishing my husband a happy 6-year anniversary. We got married back August 1st, 2020. Yes, it was a strange time, I get that. But I bring that up to say that one of my favorite gifts we received at our wedding, and actually one of my favorite gifts ever, was a thrifted cast iron skillet. It meant so much to me that our friend redid it, repurposed it, made sure it was all good for us to use. But I was told by somebody that getting a secondhand gift is tacky. Denise, do you agree with that?
2: I also think there's people that are really good at thrifting and like finding the finds. I'm not one of them, but if someone could find me like a coach purse of my dreams from 10 years ago, I'm not going to say no.
1: That's true. As long as they put some thought into the actual gift, you don't care where it came from. Good point, Denise. Thanks for calling in. What about you? Should there be etiquette when it comes to thrifting a gift for somebody? Let me know using the TalkBack feature.
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1: Hey, my name is Shannon O. I guess good news, if you're going to host a party soon, you might be able to get some of the cash back that you spent on said party. That is, if you're willing to do this. I got details coming your way in 6 minutes. Lifehouse is on for you now.

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1: Ooh, do not mess with Taylor Swift's sister-in-law. My name is Shannon Oh, and I'll tell you why you don't want to get in Kylie Kelce's face coming up in about 10 minutes.

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1: You know what's a little interesting about Bruno Mars, who we're about to play for you in a second? A couple of his songs that you may not have even heard of in years are starting to chart again. Isn't that crazy? Like Locked Out of Heaven. When's the last time you've heard that song? Maybe the same thing will happen with Grenade. It's on free now.

Variety in Southern Colorado, My 99.9. Hey, it's Shannon O. What is your favorite song that you can identify within like the first 3 seconds of it hitting your speakers? You get so excited. You're ready to bust a move. You're ready to sing. I want your opinion coming up in 6 minutes. I feel like this is one of them, right? Smiley Cyrus.

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1: Hey, my name is Shannon O. Thanks for hanging out with me tonight. So not only are you going to be spending more on school supplies, but you're also going to be spending a lot more on

0: time.
1: I feel like back to school shopping has been a thing since June, early June this year. Hey, it's Shannon. Oh, these poor kids don't even get a summer before school is just shoved down their throats again. Turns out that parents are going to be spending a lot more on school supplies this year. And packing lunches. All this stuff went up nearly 8% over the last year. So families will spend about $4,000 per student on school supplies and lunches. 200 of that being dedicated to supplies, about 3,800 on packed school lunches. So what are some of the things that went up the absolute most? Lunchboxes increased 27% from last year. What are we doing? Buying Stanley lunchboxes now? Glue sticks went up 7.6%. Here's where I think that this is kind of funny. 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And yet we're spending $8 on glue sticks, which just seems super expensive, doesn't it? Most of it ends up in your hair anyways.
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1: If you want to be happier in life, you just need to switch up your career. Hey, it's Shannon O. I guess that we now know the happiest industries people should work in. Hopefully you're already at this point, right? I'll get you the list coming up in 6 minutes.

The most variety in Southern Colorado, My99.9. 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It's the number one biggest pet peeve.

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0: My 99.9. Travel days are rough the way that it is, but have you ever been seated next to somebody on a plane that is super annoying? Hey, it's Shannon O. AJ calling in with his number one pet peeve on a plane.
1: What's the thing where guys will take over both armrests and then they have their elbows even over the armrest into my side?
0: Yeah, AJ, I think we've all been there. That's actually the number one pet peeve on an airplane. That, along with people who stand up too early, you know, when the plane lands and then all of a sudden people jump up to try to get their luggage, even though we're not going anywhere for like 15 minutes at least. Thanks for calling in, AJ. What is your biggest traveling pet peeve when it comes to airplanes? Hit that talk back, Mike, to let me know.
2: All right, class, tell me about your weekend. 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

They say the holy water's watered down, and this town's lost its faith. Our colors will fade eventually, so if our time is running out, day after day, we'll make the mundane a masterpiece. Oh my, oh my love, I take one look at you, you're taking me out.

The most variety in Southern Colorado, My 99.9. Hey, don't mess with Taylor Swift because her sister-in-law is going to come for you. Hey, it's Shannon. Oh, Kylie Kelce got heated on a recent episode of her podcast, Not Gonna Lie, and it has something to do with the wedding. That's coming up in six minutes.

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Chicago's best variety. 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I don't make the rules. Maybe you want to add it to your Tinder profile, but I'll tell you what that number is coming up in the next 10 minutes.

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1: That's wrapping it up for me. I hope you enjoy the rest of your weekend. 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
1: What's going on for the weekend? I'm checking in. You're part of my early morning crew. My name is Hayes. Thanks for listening. However you're listening, let's keep it going and have some fun.

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1: So you're part of my early morning crew. What's on the agenda? What are we excited about on a Saturday? What are we looking forward to? I want to live vicariously through you. Let me know. Hit me up. The iHeartRadio app. Use the red talkback mic. We had this weird conversation off the radio, me and some coworkers, about dogs. And we were trying to say what our favorite dogs are. I'm a golden retriever guy, and so I'm curious. Do you have a favorite dog? If so, what is it?
2: Oh, my gosh. You know what? A happy dog. Just a happy dog, any breed, is my favorite dog.
1: That is like the best answer you could possibly give right now.
2: Absolutely.
1: And I love how you're not committing, because people are judging everything. If I say golden retriever, then I get judged, right? But why don't you like all dogs? I do love all dogs. I also say with the babies. Babies, all babies are cute, if you ask me. But I love that answer. Hey, Miles Smith, all the way with Stargazing next.
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1: Hey, we got this cool contest happening with the Backstreet Boys at the Sphere in Vegas. 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Right now, this is trending music from Olivia Rodrigo called Drop Dead.

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Greg said, man, if I had to pick a song of the summer, it would be maybe this song. I think you got this one right, my friend. Greg Appleby, I think you got it right. Choosing Texas. 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

Southern Colorado's best variety. This is my 99.9. What are we excited about this weekend? What's going on? Living vicariously through you. Anything you do today and tomorrow, and you're on Instagram like you are, tag us on your IG so we can kind of be there with you every step of your fun way this weekend.

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1: What's up in your world? What's happening? 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I'm excited that you're listening to the radio. What's up with you?
2: 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You know, writing,
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1: It's funny, I almost said Miss Taylor Swift. It's Mrs. Taylor Swift now. I knew it, I knew you from Toy Story 5.

My 99.9, I love it when we connect. 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

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What's up? 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

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Guaranteed human.

0: The most variety in Southern Colorado, My 99.9. What's going on? It is Hayes. A little reminder that you could be in Vegas with the Backstreet Boys. It's all about them at the Sphere. I got to see the show. Here's a memo that I did not get. You're supposed to wear all white to this thing. I did not. Neither did my wife. And we stood out like sore thumbs. People were side-eyeing us all night. I'm like, somebody could have told me I had to wear all white. But I'm telling you, if you win this, you and a guest are going to be checking out the Backstreet Boys at the Sphere. It's a whole thing for the millennium. And you're going to have access. You're going to have great seats. It's just going to be a lot of fun. Thanks to Universal Music Group. If you want to win, listen to us on the iHeartRadio app and click on the contest tab. And enter to win right now. Good luck.
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Let's make it a great Saturday with Alex Warren, Third Eye Blind, Olivia Dean. Here's Pink.

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1: I'm Jenny James. For much of the country, it's been a hotter than usual summer so far. In fact, the third warmest in 100 years. And will August be the same? The actual temperature might be slightly lower, but it'll be more humid in most spots, which makes that real field temperature even higher than ever. And if you feel summer is going by too fast, we'll have a few extra days to enjoy it. Labor Day is always the first Monday of September. This year, it's the 7th, the latest possible date the holiday can land on.
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1: I'm Jenny James. Ella Langley's Choosing Texas just hit another milestone. You might remember she tied Whitney Houston and Mariah Carey as the longest running non-holiday number one by a woman. Well, she's past that. And now she's tied with Harry Styles as it was for the longest running non-holiday song by anyone. She's sitting 7 weeks behind Mariah Carey's All I Want for Christmas Is You. And we still have about 14 weeks until holiday season, so she is well positioned to challenge all-time records.
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last night. Did you actually just like a photo from 2014? 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Been there. 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

0: Most variety in Southern Colorado, My 99.9. I'm Jenny James. You could be a winner of $1,000 just like Kevin.
1: You don't know how happy I am right now. I can't even speak.
0: It's a good thing he answered the phone when we called to tell him he won.
1: I almost didn't answer because it came in on a private number and I was afraid to answer it. I'm so glad you called back. I said, well, maybe I better answer it just in case.
0: Yes, definitely answer. It might show up as private, restricted, but it'll never show up as spam. We've got 9 more chances for you to win on Monday. That first keyword's at 9 a.m.
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1: 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Here's Green Day.

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1: We're going to get to Sombr and Miley Cyrus, Ed Sheeran, and Justin Timberlake this hour. 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
1: I'm Jenny James. 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